0: Die Hitnacht. Radio für alle.
1: One ticket, please. Lord, have mercy, everybody's here. Hey, what's going on, man? Yeah, she's at home.

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3: This is the story of my baker. Me

black cigarette. Start this day like all the rest. First thing every morning that I do is start missing you.

in the night. A willing woman to hold me tight. But in the middle of love's embrace,